0: 5 years old. His great-grandfather came from Nigeria, from the Igbo tribe. 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I look exactly like my grandfather. And I act like him.
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0: Not all the time, no.

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Please, darling, keep our business to yourself. 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
1: You're smoking Reapers?
0: Yeah, of course we are. Can't you smell it?
2: I'll down a couple of Cheech and Chong's. But don't get up. I got it.
3: Here comes a very big bowl.
4: Well, let's smoke it.
3: That's a very big buy. It's here, new pocket spread.
4: Nice.
5: It's free.
3: Here comes a very big bowl.
4: Wow.
3: That's a very big buy. It's here, new pocket spread.
5: It's free.
3: Here comes a very

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And the water has stopped flowing. 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
1: Another one, another one. 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

massive. 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And to all the beautiful, sexy ladies. Listen this